0: journey. Don't stop believing.
1: So Rod Stewart pulled something on Friday that a lot of us have done. When was the last time you called in sick and then got busted for being out in public when you should have been home sick? That's what Rod Stewart did on Friday. He canceled a concert in San Diego because he was quote-unquote sick. And then he flew to Boston and went to the World Cup. Everyone knows he's a huge soccer fan. I didn't know he would lie to his audience, cancel a show, and then go to a soccer game the same day. That's a scene out of Ferris Bueller's Day Off. It's Rod Stewart's Day Off. I don't know if he stole his best friend's dad's classic Ferrari to drive to the World Cup.
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1: You're on board with the Sunset Cruise, making your weeknight smoother. My name is Captain Adam. Let's take a look back at the top 10 songs from 1980 this week on the Billboard Hot 100. Number 10 was Robbie Dupree with Steal Away. Gary Numan in the ninth position with Cars. Elton John's Little Genie. Billy Joel, It's Still Rock and Roll to Me. Blondie with Call Me at number 6. And then your top 5, Bob Seger, Against the Wind. Number 4, Bette Midler, The Rose. Number 3, my good friends in Ambrosia with Biggest Part of Me. Number 2, Paul McCartney and Wings, Coming Up. And the number 1 song on the Billboard Hot 100 this week in 1980 was Funky Town by Lips Incorporated. I'm going to try to take you to Funky Town on the Sunset Cruise coming up. Stay with me.
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7: Well, happy Monday to everybody out there. We'll see a little bit of a cool night on the way for tonight with a lot of overnight lows down into the mid to upper 50s. And this will set for a similar Tuesday on the way. Highs once again topping out in the low 80s, along with partly cloudy to mostly sunny skies. We're going to be a little bit warmer going into your Wednesday. Highs back into the mid to upper 80s, but staying dry. However, we could see some shower chances return by Thursday and Friday. This has been a look at your First Alert forecast from WDBJ7. I'm First Alert meteorologist Tanner Brammer.
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3: This is a Fox News alert. I'm Tom Rigotti. The Air Force says 8 people aboard a B-52 bomber that crashed at Edwards Air Force Base in California this morning are believed to be dead. The White House has not yet released details of its agreement to end the war with Iran. Fox's Peter Ducey is following the president at the G7 summit in Geneva, Switzerland.
4: President Trump says this deal is better than the last one.
5: The Barack Hussein Obama deal. And when I terminated that, it was very important because it was a road to a nuclear weapon.
4: Officials say the U.S. has not unfrozen any Iranian money, but Iran could soon see sanctions lifted.
3: A deal could be signed Friday. Senate Democrats have introduced the Make More in America Act. Minority Leader Chuck Schumer says the goal is to compete with China.
6: Invest in American manufacturing to create jobs, lower costs, strengthen our national security, and build a more resilient economy.
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2: 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We do it every weeknight right here. My name is Captain Adam from Yacht Rock Radio. Let's take a look at some notable birthdays from today. Russell Hitchcock from Air Supply, born in 1949. Ice Cube, 19... 19-

0: 1969, and Neil Patrick Harris was born today in 1973. Here's a name that you might not know, but you'll be glad to know after I tell you. Mikel Lotito was born today in 1950. He's known as the man who ate an airplane. From France, also known as Mangeur Magnatow, if I said that second word correctly, it means Mr. Eat All. He's got a world record for the strangest diet. He ate an airplane. That's right, over a period of 2 years, from 1978 to 1980, he ate a Cessna light aircraft. He was also known for eating 10 bicycles. He ate 7 TVs, a shopping cart, and a coffin. And his famous quote was, "Bananas and hard-boiled eggs made him sick." We don't advise it. Please, as always, we have to say this. Consult your physician before you attempt to eat anything that is not considered food. I'm sticking with bananas and hard-boiled eggs.
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0: Like I'm Going to Lose You, Meghan Trainor featuring John Legend.
1: All right, movie fans, let's take a look at the box office from the weekend. Steven Spielberg's Disclosure Day. No surprise, really, was the top movie at the domestic box office this past weekend, making an estimated $44 million here in America. The top grossing films for the entire weekend of June 12 through the 14th include Obsession in their fifth week, made $19 million over the weekend. Scary Movie in its second week made $14.5 million. Back Rooms in their third week in theaters made $11 million. And Masters of the Universe, in the second week of their existence, made $8.7 million over the weekend. And I have to admit, I'm looking forward to seeing Disclosure Day. Aliens, quite the topic recently. And Steven Spielberg noticed the trend, made the movie, and he's laughing all the way to the bank. All right, my name is Captain Adam. Stay with me. More of the Sunset Cruise is coming up.
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4: Well, happy Monday to everybody out there. We'll see a little bit of a cool night on the way for tonight with a lot of overnight lows down into the mid to upper 50s. And this will set for a similar Tuesday on the way. Highs once again topping out in the low 80s, along with partly cloudy to mostly sunny skies. We're going to be a little bit warmer going into your Wednesday. Highs back into the mid to upper 80s, but staying dry. However, we could see some shower chances return by Thursday and Friday. This has been a look at your first alert forecast from WDBJ 7. I'm First Alert meteorologist Tanner Brammer.
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3: News. I'm Tom Graham. The crash of a B-52 bomber is under investigation after the plane went down at Edwards Air Base in Southern California.
4: Eight people on a routine test mission crashed shortly after takeoff around 11:20 a.m. Pacific time, revealing initial indications are that the crash was not survivable. Videos circulating online show a black plume of smoke near the airfield.
3: Fox's Kristen Goodwin. The U.S. reaching a tentative agreement with Iran to end the conflict. Stock markets rallied worldwide. Oil prices are down as shipping in the region is expected to ramp back up. Fox's Alex Hogan.
5: The framework will reopen the Strait of Hormuz. Roughly 500 commercial vessels remain in the Persian Gulf, according to maritime and energy intelligence firm Kepler.
3: Now, the so-called Memorandum of Understanding would also end U.S. blockades of Iranian ports. 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
1: Thank you for listening to the Sunset Cruise. I know it was a pretty tough work day. Some of us are working right now. So hello to my fellow second shifters. Glad you're here listening to the Sunset Cruise. Over the weekend in the world of sports, the New York Knicks pulled it off. Man, thanks to the Spurs for maybe having the biggest choke in the history of pro sports. Not a single choke, four chokes. The Knicks won that championship 4-1. And the four games that they were victorious in to get their championship ring, the Spurs were ahead like double digits. One of them, they were up 29 points and still lost the game. Great news for Knicks fans, their first championship since 1973. Heartbreaking for the Spurs, finding out that their team that they know and love are now going to be known as the largest choke artists in the history of the NBA. All right, my name is Captain Adam. I'll do my best not to choke through the rest of your evening. I'll try to play the songs you love with all killer and no filler, with more of the Sunset Cruise coming up.
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0: Backstreet Boys. I Want It That Way.
1: Ahoy, passengers. Captain Adam with you. So glad you're here to join me for this smooth cruise on your Monday evening. We lost a legend on today, June 15th, back in 2014. I feel like it's should be a federal law that every radio DJ should pay homage to Casey Kasem. Born Kamal Amin Kasem in 1932. He passed away on this day in 2014. I had a chance to meet him back in about 2001 in Las Vegas. Had him on my radio show, and certainly one of the sweetest guys ever. 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All right, keep your feet on the yacht and keep reaching for the ocean. More of the Sunset Cruise is coming up.
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4: Well, happy Monday to everybody out there. We'll see a little bit of a cool night on the way for tonight with a lot of overnight lows down into the mid to upper 50s. And this will set for a similar Tuesday on the way. Highs once again topping out in the low 80s, along with partly cloudy to mostly sunny skies. We're going to be a little bit warmer going into your Wednesday. Highs back into the mid to upper 80s, but staying dry. However, we could see some shower chances return by Thursday and Friday. This has been a look at your First Alert forecast from WDBJ 7. I'm First Alert meteorologist Tanner Brammer.
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0: Hello again, Captain Adam with you, and I'm so glad you're here with me to smooth up your nights. I had a great weekend. Hopefully you did too, and there's no real reason why I had a great weekend. I didn't really do anything. Sat around mostly. Lazy days are sometimes the best, especially on a weekend, just to recharge and get ready for the week. And I think it helped because my Monday was very smooth, and now my Monday night is really going even smoother. So sit back, relax, and enjoy the cruise with more music and fun on the way.
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0: Monday, June 15th. We're halfway through the month. Can you believe it? I feel like June just started, and now we're halfway to July. Monday, June 15th is National Lobster Day. Yes, the widely recognized popular crustacean gets their own holiday today. So happy National Lobster Day to you. In fact, I'm going to take a break now and DoorDash a lobster roll into the studio. Stay with me. This is the Sunset Cruise.
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2: Well, happy Monday to everybody out there. We'll see a little bit of a cool night on the way for tonight with a lot of overnight lows down into the mid to upper 50s. And this will set for a similar Tuesday on the way. Highs once again topping out in the low 80s along with partly cloudy to mostly sunny skies. We're going to be a little bit warmer going into your Wednesday. Highs back into the mid to upper 80s but staying dry. However, we could see some shower chances return by Thursday and Friday. This has been a look at your First Alert forecast from WDBJ 7. I'm First Alert meteorologist Tanner Brammer.
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2: Fox News, I'm Sue Gossman. The White House has not yet released details of its agreement to end the conflict with Iran. Fox's Peter Ducey reports from Geneva, Switzerland.
3: President Trump says this deal is better than the last one.
4: The Barack Hussein Obama deal. And when I terminated that, it was very important because it was a road to a nuclear weapon.
3: Officials say the U.S. has not unfrozen any Iranian money, but Iran could soon see sanctions lifted.
2: Senate Democrats introducing the Make More in America Act. Minority Leader Chuck Schumer says the goal is to compete with China.
5: Invest in American manufacturing to create jobs, lower costs, strengthen our national security, and build a more resilient economy.
2: The Air Force says eight people aboard a B-52 bomber crashed in Edwards Air Force Base in California on Monday, all believed to be dead. 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
3: Fox News, I'm Ted Lindner. California Governor Gavin Newsom says the Justice Department's investigating his family.
4: The probe is based on whistleblower complaints related to Newsom and his wife's personal finances. Now, the case is apparently being handled by the U.S. Attorney's Office in Sacramento. The governor remains defiant, saying today that the president is, quote, coming after my wife, Jen.
3: Fox's Kevin Cork. No comment from the Justice Department. And President Trump says the U.S. and Iran have reached a ceasefire deal. Vice President J.D. Vance was on Hannity on Monday night for an exclusive interview talking about why, when it came to negotiating with the Iranian government, this time was different.
5: What's different about this than previous iterations of the Iranian government, previous negotiations, is one, the president's negotiating from a position of strength. But number two, we're actually talking directly to them.
3: President Trump says the Strait of Hormuz will fully reopen as part of the deal. America's listening to Fox News.

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1: Fox News, I'm Sue Guzman. Vice President J.D. Vance detailing what will happen to Iran if the proposed peace deal with the U.S. falls through.
2: Their economy has been in a free fall for a very long time. So you combine the president's leverage that he's put on them, you combine the new leadership, and you combine the fact that their economy is in shambles. And I think that they see there's a real opportunity here to turn over a new leaf so long as they do the right thing.
1: Vance on Fox's Hannity. American and Iranian officials meet in Switzerland Friday to sign a temporary deal to end the conflict. A B-52 bomber carrying 8 people crashes at Edwards Air Force Base in California Monday, killing everyone on board, Colonel James Hayes.
3: This was a mixed crew. This was a mixed crew of military, government civilians, and government contractors supporting this test mission.
1: Boeing confirms 2 of its employees were among those on board. 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
4: 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A couple was sentenced Friday in federal court in Roanoke for grooming a teenager online before picking her up in Southern Virginia, and then sexually abusing her on their way back to Missouri, the United States Department of Justice reports. In a Friday news release, the department only identifies the victim as a 13-year-old Virginia female and doesn't reveal where the teen resided. However, in a February 2025 news release about the charges, federal authorities identified the location vaguely in Southern Virginia. Justin Johiah Curtwright, 41, was sentenced Friday to 45 years in federal prison. His wife, Kristen Marie Curtwright, 33, was sentenced to 27 years. The public will have a chance to weigh in on a proposed ordinance amendment regulating battery energy storage facilities in Halifax County at a Tuesday evening joint meeting of the Planning Commission and Board of Supervisors. The joint meeting is scheduled for 6:30 p.m. in the Supervisors' Meeting Room in the County Administration Building at 1050 Mary Bethune Street in Halifax. For those unable to attend the meeting in person, the meeting will be live-streamed on YouTube, with a link to the YouTube channel posted to the Halifax County website. Drew Dawson of Nathalie became the third repeat winner in the Budweiser Limited Sportsman Division with his victory in the 50-lap race that was part of Saturday night's Benchmark Community Bank Race Night event at South Boston Speedway. Dawson entered the weekend sitting in third place in the NASCAR Local Racing Series, powered by O'Reilly Auto Parts Division II National Point Standings. He took the lead from Chris Elliott of Bullock, North Carolina, and led the final 35 circuits to earn his second win of the season. There's more news in the print edition and online at yourgv.com. I'm Evan Sneed, and you're up to date on the home of the 80s, 90s, and more. 95.3 HLF.
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8: Happy Tuesday, everybody. Today is a hometown home run of a forecast with dry air and comfortable temperatures. Highs this afternoon reach the low 80s with a light breeze. Overnight lows dip to the 50s, and tomorrow is bringing the heat. Temperatures and humidity are on the rise, with highs breaching the 90s and a muggy feel. Skies look to stay sunny, but rain chances return Thursday. From WDBJ7 with your First Alert forecast, I'm meteorologist Ava Herrera.

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1: And good morning. Mostly cloudy skies for today. Highs getting up to 83. Clouds continuing tonight. Lows down to 61. Sunny and hot tomorrow. Highs 90 with overnight lows down to 69.
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2: 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The public will have a chance to weigh in on a proposed ordinance amendment regulating battery energy storage facilities in Halifax County at a Tuesday evening joint meeting of the Planning Commission and Board of Supervisors. The joint meeting is scheduled for 6:30 p.m. in the Supervisors' Meeting Room in the County Administration Building at 1050 Mary Bethune Street in Halifax. For those unable to attend the meeting in person, the meeting will be live-streamed on YouTube, with a link to the YouTube channel posted to the Halifax County website. A couple was sentenced Friday in federal court in Roanoke for grooming a teenager online before picking her up in Southern Virginia, and then sexually abusing her on their way back to Missouri, the United States Department of Justice reports. In a Friday news release, the department only identifies the victim as a 13-year-old Virginia female and doesn't reveal where the teen resided. However, in a February 2025 news release about the charges, federal authorities identified the location vaguely in Southern Virginia. Justin Johiah Curtwright, 41, was sentenced Friday to 45 years in federal prison. His wife, Kristen Marie Curtwright, 33, was sentenced to 27 years. Drew Dawson of Nathalie became the third repeat winner in the Budweiser Limited Sportsman Division with his victory in the 50-lap race that was part of Saturday night's Benchmark Community Bank Race Night event at South Boston Speedway. Dawson entered the weekend sitting in third place in the NASCAR Local Racing Series powered by O'Reilly Auto Parts Division II National Point Standings. He took the lead from Chris Elliott of Bullock, North Carolina, and led the final 35 circuits to earn his second win of the season. There's more news in the print edition and online at yourgv.com. I'm Evan Sneed, and you're up to date on the home of the 80s, 90s, and more. 95.3 HLF.
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5: Happy Tuesday, everybody. Today is a hometown home run of a forecast with dry air and comfortable temperatures. Highs this afternoon reach the low 80s with a light breeze. Overnight lows dip to the 50s, and tomorrow is bringing the heat. Temperatures and humidity are on the rise, with highs breaching the 90s and a muggy feel. Skies look to stay sunny, but rain chances return Thursday. From WDBJ 7 with your First Alert forecast, I'm meteorologist Ava Herrera.
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1: And good morning. Mostly cloudy skies for today. Highs getting up to 83. Clouds continuing tonight. Lows down to 61. Sunny and hot tomorrow. Highs 90 with overnight lows down to 69.
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0: 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I'm Aaron, waking up with you as we close in on 7 o'clock. Coming up top of the hour, we'll check in with Fox News. Keep it here.
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2: Fox News, I'm Sue Guzman. An Iranian official telling state TV that the end of the conflict with Iran includes an end Israel's occupation of Lebanon. That's something Israel says it will not do. Vice President J.D. Vance detailing what will happen to Iran if the proposed peace deal with the U.S. falls through.
3: Their economy has been in a free fall for a very long time. So you combine the president's leverage that he's put on them, you combine the new leadership, and you combine the fact that their economy is in shambles, and I think that they see there's a real opportunity here to turn over a new leaf so long as they do the right thing.
2: Vice President J.D. Vance detailing it. He spoke there on Fox's Hannity. American and Iranian officials meet Friday in Switzerland to sign the deal. And G7 leaders opening summit talks with a packed agenda today. It includes ending the war in Ukraine and addressing the Middle East crisis. 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
4: 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A couple was sentenced Friday in federal court in Roanoke for grooming a teenager online before picking her up in Southern Virginia, and then sexually abusing her on their way back to Missouri, the United States Department of Justice reports. In a Friday news release, the department only identifies the victim as a 13-year-old Virginia female and doesn't reveal where the teen resided. However, in a February 2025 news release about the charges, federal authorities identified the location vaguely in Southern Virginia. Justin Johiah Curtwright, 41, was sentenced Friday to 45 years in federal prison. His wife, Kristen Marie Curtwright, 33, was sentenced to 27 years. The public will have a chance to weigh in on a proposed ordinance amendment regulating battery energy storage facilities in Halifax County at a Tuesday evening joint meeting of the Planning Commission and Board of Supervisors. The joint meeting is scheduled for 6:30 p.m. in the Supervisors' Meeting Room in the County Administration Building at 1050 Mary Bethune Street in Halifax. For those unable to attend the meeting in person, the meeting will be live-streamed on YouTube, with a link to the YouTube channel posted to the Halifax County website. Drew Dawson of Nathalie became the third repeat winner in the Budweiser Limited Sportsman Division with his victory in the 50-lap race that was part of Saturday night's Benchmark Community Bank Race Night event at South Boston Speedway. Dawson entered the weekend sitting in third place in the NASCAR Local Racing Series, powered by O'Reilly Auto Parts Division II National Point Standings. He took the lead from Chris Elliott of Bullock, North Carolina, and led the final 35 circuits to earn his second win of the season. There's more news in the print edition and online at yourgv.com. I'm Evan Sneed, and you're up to date on the home of the 80s, 90s, and more. 95.3 HLF.
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8: Happy Tuesday, everybody. Today is a hometown home run of a forecast with dry air and comfortable temperatures. Highs this afternoon reach the low 80s with a light breeze. Overnight lows dip to the 50s, and tomorrow is bringing the heat. Temperatures and humidity are on the rise, with highs breaching the 90s and a muggy feel. Skies look to stay sunny, but rain chances return Thursday. From WDBJ7 with your First Alert forecast, I'm meteorologist Ava Herrera.

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1: And good morning. Mostly cloudy skies for today. Highs getting up to 83. Clouds continuing tonight. Lows down to 61. Sunny and hot tomorrow. Highs 90 with overnight lows down to 69.
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0: 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I'm Aaron waking up with you. 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
1: 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I'm Aaron Wiggin up with you. 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
1: Well, a 33-year-old man was pulled over in Florida Friday after he was clocked flying down the highway at 90 miles per hour. The cop noticed he seemed heavily intoxicated, not to mention the fact that there was a mountain of empty White Claw cans in the passenger seat. Literally, they counted 34 open containers. He was arrested and registered a blood alcohol content of 0.177, more than twice the legal limit. He's been charged with DUI. Bottom of the 7 o'clock hour, let's check in with local news.
2: 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The public will have a chance to weigh in on a proposed ordinance amendment regulating battery energy storage facilities in Halifax County at a Tuesday evening joint meeting of the Planning Commission and Board of Supervisors. The joint meeting is scheduled for 6:30 p.m. in the Supervisors' Meeting Room in the County Administration Building at 1050 Mary Bethune Street in Halifax. For those unable to attend the meeting in person, the meeting will be live-streamed on YouTube, with a link to the YouTube channel posted to the Halifax County website. A couple was sentenced Friday in federal court in Roanoke for grooming a teenager online before picking her up in Southern Virginia, and then sexually abusing her on their way back to Missouri, the United States Department of Justice reports. In a Friday news release, the department only identifies the victim as a 13-year-old Virginia female and doesn't reveal where the teen resided. However, in a February 2025 news release about the charges, federal authorities identified the location vaguely in Southern Virginia. Justin Johiah Curtwright, 41, was sentenced Friday to 45 years in federal prison. His wife, Kristen Marie Curtwright, 33, was sentenced to 27 years. Drew Dawson of Nathalie became the third repeat winner in the Budweiser Limited Sportsman Division with his victory in the 50-lap race that was part of Saturday night's Benchmark Community Bank Race Night event at South Boston Speedway. Dawson entered the weekend sitting in third place in the NASCAR Local Racing Series powered by O'Reilly Auto Parts Division II National Point Standings. He took the lead from Chris Elliott of Bullock, North Carolina, and led the final 35 circuits to earn his second win of the season. There's more news in the print edition and online at yourgv.com. 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
5: Happy Tuesday, everybody. Today is a hometown home run of a forecast with dry air and comfortable temperatures. Highs this afternoon reach the low 80s with a light breeze. Overnight lows dip to the 50s, and tomorrow is bringing the heat. Temperatures and humidity are on the rise, with highs breaching the 90s and a muggy feel. Skies look to stay sunny, but rain chances return Thursday. From WDBJ7 with your First Alert forecast, I'm meteorologist Ava Herrera.
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2: And good morning. Mostly cloudy skies for today. Highs getting up to 83. Clouds continuing tonight. Lows down to 61. Sunny and hot tomorrow. Highs 90 with overnight lows down to 69.
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0: 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I'm Aaron Wiggin up with you as we close in on 8 o'clock. Coming up top of the hour, we'll check in with Fox News. 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
3: Fox News, I'm Gianna Gelosi. President Trump and Iran's lead negotiator signing an agreement to end the war and reopen the Strait of Hormuz, but the specific terms of the deal have not been released. But
4: we know that the agreement calls for a ceasefire on all fronts, including Lebanon. U.S. officials say Israel will be allowed to respond if attacked by Iran-backed Hezbollah.
3: Fox's Trey Yings. There's set to be a formal signing ceremony in Switzerland Friday, where nearby world leaders are gathering for the G7 on the agenda, meeting with Zelensky of Ukraine about ending the war in his country.
5: It's been 4 years of war now. The president, though, going into this meeting, seemed very optimistic about bringing this war to an end. He said that maybe we can do something. So perhaps that is the momentum he's feeling from the Iran deal. But he seemed optimistic going into this meeting.
3: And that is Fox's Aisha Hosni reporting. 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
6: 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A couple was sentenced Friday in federal court in Roanoke for grooming a teenager online before picking her up in Southern Virginia, and then sexually abusing her on their way back to Missouri, the United States Department of Justice reports. In a Friday news release, the department only identifies the victim as a 13-year-old Virginia female and doesn't reveal where the teen resided. However, in a February 2025 news release about the charges, federal authorities identified the location vaguely in Southern Virginia. Justin Johiah Curtwright, 41, was sentenced Friday to 45 years in federal prison. His wife, Kristen Marie Curtwright, 33, was sentenced to 27 years. The public will have a chance to weigh in on a proposed ordinance amendment regulating battery energy storage facilities in Halifax County at a Tuesday evening joint meeting of the Planning Commission and Board of Supervisors. The joint meeting is scheduled for 6:30 p.m. in the Supervisors' Meeting Room in the County Administration Building at 1050 Mary Bethune Street in Halifax. For those unable to attend the meeting in person, the meeting will be live-streamed on YouTube, with a link to the YouTube channel posted to the Halifax County website. Drew Dawson of Nathalie became the third repeat winner in the Budweiser Limited Sportsman Division with his victory in the 50-lap race that was part of Saturday night's Benchmark Community Bank Race Night event at South Boston Speedway. Dawson entered the weekend sitting in third place in the NASCAR Local Racing Series powered by O'Reilly Auto Parts Division II National Point Standings. He took the lead from Chris Elliott of Bullock, North Carolina, and led the final 35 circuits to earn his second win of the season. There's more news in the print edition and online at yourgv.com. I'm Evan Sneed, and you're up to date on the home of the 80s, 90s, and more. 95.3 HLF.
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11: Happy Tuesday, everybody. Today is a hometown home run of a forecast with dry air and comfortable temperatures. Highs this afternoon reach the low 80s with a light breeze. Overnight lows dip to the 50s, and tomorrow is bringing the heat. Temperatures and humidity are on the rise, with highs breaching the 90s and a muggy feel. Skies look to stay sunny, but rain chances return Thursday. From WDBJ 7 with your First Alert forecast, I'm meteorologist Ava Herrera.
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13: 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Good morning. Thank you for taking us with you as you drive into work this Tuesday. I'm Thad Decker. Stay tuned for this morning's obituaries on the home of the 80s, 90s, and more. 95.3 HLF. Douglas Van Voorhees Bowman of South Boston passed away peacefully on Tuesday, June 9th, at the age of 83. A graveside memorial service for Douglas Van Voorhees Bowman will be held today at 11 a.m. at Oak Ridge Cemetery. Online condolences may be directed to www.powellfuneralinc.com or by visiting their Facebook page. Arrangements for Douglas Van Voorhees Bowman have been entrusted to Powell Funeral Home, 1603 Wilborn Avenue, South Boston. That's the obituaries this Tuesday morning. Please join us again this afternoon following the news at 5 p.m. and tomorrow morning at about this same time for the obituaries on your number one station for the 80s, 90s, and more. 95.3 HLF.

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3: Sun's out, so dads are too.

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1: And good morning. Mostly cloudy skies for today. Highs getting up to 83. Clouds continuing tonight. Lows down to 61. Sunny and hot tomorrow. Highs 90 with overnight lows down to 69.
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1: 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The public will have a chance to weigh in on a proposed ordinance amendment regulating battery energy storage facilities in Halifax County at a Tuesday evening joint meeting of the Planning Commission and Board of Supervisors. The joint meeting is scheduled for 6:30 p.m. in the Supervisors' Meeting Room in the County Administration Building at 1050 Mary Bethune Street in Halifax. For those unable to attend the meeting in person, the meeting will be live-streamed on YouTube, with a link to the YouTube channel posted to the Halifax County website. A couple was sentenced Friday in federal court in Roanoke for grooming a teenager online before picking her up in Southern Virginia, and then sexually abusing her on their way back to Missouri, the United States Department of Justice reports. In a Friday news release, the department only identifies the victim as a 13-year-old Virginia female and doesn't reveal where the teen resided. However, in a February 2025 news release about the charges, federal authorities identified the location vaguely in Southern Virginia. Justin Johiah Curtwright, 41, was sentenced Friday to 45 years in federal prison. His wife, Kristen Marie Curtwright, 33, was sentenced to 27 years. Drew Dawson of Nathalie became the third repeat winner in the Budweiser Limited Sportsman Division with his victory in the 50-lap race that was part of Saturday night's Benchmark Community Bank Race Night event at South Boston Speedway. Dawson entered the weekend sitting in third place in the NASCAR Local Racing Series, powered by O'Reilly Auto Parts Division II National Point Standings. He took the lead from Chris Elliott of Bullock, North Carolina, and led the final 35 circuits to earn his second win of the season. There's more news in the print edition and online at yourgv.com. I'm Evan Sneed, and you're up to date on the home of the 80s, 90s, and more. 95.3 HLF.
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10: Happy Tuesday, everybody. Today is a hometown home run of a forecast with dry air and comfortable temperatures. Highs this afternoon reach the low 80s with a light breeze. Overnight lows dip to the 50s, and tomorrow is bringing the heat. Temperatures and humidity are on the rise, with highs breaching the 90s and a muggy feel. Skies look to stay sunny, but rain chances return Thursday. From WDBJ7 with your First Alert forecast, I'm meteorologist Ava Herrera.
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1: Well, it was on this date, 1903, the Ford Motor Company was incorporated by Henry Ford. 1978, the movie version of the hit musical Grease premiered, starring John Travolta and Olivia Newton-John. In 1994, O.J. Simpson became the focus of one of the most famous police chases in history when millions watched the White Bronco pursuit live on TV. And that's a look at your On This Day in History right here on 95.3 HLF.
2: 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Unless the courts step in, new laws prohibiting the sales of new semi-automatic weapons, 15 rounds or more, go into effect July 1st, 2026. These laws also raise the age to purchase a firearm from 18 to 21 and requires enhanced background checks for all purchases, even between private parties. 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
1: And good morning. Mostly cloudy skies for today. Highs getting up to 83. Clouds continuing tonight. Lows down to 61. Sunny and hot tomorrow. Highs 90 with overnight lows down to 69.
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2: And good morning. Mostly cloudy skies for today. Highs getting up to 83. Clouds continuing tonight. Lows down to 61. Sunny and hot tomorrow. Highs 90 with overnight lows down to 69.
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1: Well, Clint Eastwood may not be retired after all, despite reports the 96-year-old Hollywood legend had stepped away from filmmaking. His son, Scott Eastwood, says he hasn't heard any retirement announcement from his father. And the entertainment world is buzzing about The Devil Wears Prada 2. The sequel continues to dominate the box office after it has become one of the surprise success stories of the summer. Meanwhile, fans of American Idol are keeping an eye on winner Hannah Harper, whose career is taking off fast following her Grand Ole Opry debut and growing national attention. And one of the hottest upcoming projects in Hollywood, Masters of the Universe, the long-awaited He-Man reboot, generating major buzz as production ramps up and fans get the first look at the new generation of Eternia.
0: And that's a look at your Hollywood Report, right here on 95.3 HLF.
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1: And good morning. Mostly cloudy skies for today. Highs getting up to 83. Clouds continuing tonight. Lows down to 61. Sunny and hot tomorrow. Highs 90 with overnight lows down to 69.
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0: Happy Tuesday, everybody. Today is a hometown home run of a forecast with dry air and comfortable temperatures. Highs this afternoon reach the low 80s with a light breeze. Overnight lows dip to the 50s, and tomorrow is bringing the heat. Temperatures and humidity are on the rise, with highs breaching the 90s and a muggy feel. Skies look to stay sunny, but rain chances return Thursday. From WDBJ7 with your First Alert forecast, I'm meteorologist Ava Herrera.

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3: I'm Gianna Gelosi. President Trump is at the G7 summit in France, fresh off announcing a peace deal with Iran. He said this, sitting next to the Emir of Qatar.
4: They will not develop, purchase, buy, or any other thing. They're not going to acquire a nuclear weapon. If they do, all hell will rain down on them.
3: The war in Ukraine also expected to be a topic of discussion. The FBI revealing they thwarted an alleged plot targeting this past weekend's UFC Freedom 250 event at the White House.
5: Officials telling Fox a network of nearly 24 potential plotters were identified, and the alleged plan allegedly included explosive-packed drones hitting buildings near the event, forcing a mass evacuation, and then steering crowds, get this, toward a pre-staged sniper team.
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Coming up, we'll check in on your forecast. Thanks for making this the soundtrack to your day. 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
2: And good morning. Mostly cloudy skies for today. Highs getting up to 83. Clouds continuing tonight. Lows down to 61. Sunny and hot tomorrow. Highs 90 with overnight lows down to 69.
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1: And good morning. Mostly cloudy skies for today. Highs getting up to 83. Clouds continuing tonight. Lows down to 61. Sunny and hot tomorrow. Highs 90 with overnight lows down to 69.
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0: Happy Tuesday, everybody. Today is a hometown home run of a forecast with dry air and comfortable temperatures. Highs this afternoon reach the low 80s with a light breeze. Overnight lows dip to the 50s, and tomorrow is bringing the heat. Temperatures and humidity are on the rise, with highs breaching the 90s and a muggy feel. Skies look to stay sunny, but rain chances return Thursday. From WDBJ7 with your First Alert forecast, I'm meteorologist Ava Herrera.

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3: News. I'm Therese Crowley. President Trump at the G7 summit in France declares Iran will not develop, buy, or acquire a nuclear weapon under the Iran peace deal. And if they do, all hell will rain down on them. Also expressing some frustration with Israel's 11th-hour strike on Hezbollah in Beirut.
4: We should have been able to do this yet faster. It just goes on forever. And when that happens, it throws a negative light on the big deal, and that's the deal with Iran.
3: At the G7, turning his focus to Ukraine's president and the Russian war.
5: It's been 4 years of war now. The president, though, going into this meeting, seemed very optimistic about bringing this war to an end. He said that maybe we can do something. So perhaps that is the momentum he's feeling from the Iran deal.
3: Fox's Aisha Hasni. Fox has learned the FBI foiled an elaborate plot against the UFC Freedom 250 White House event. 23 suspected, 5 in custody. 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
2: And good morning. Mostly cloudy skies for today. Highs getting up to 83. Clouds continuing tonight. Lows down to 61. Sunny and hot tomorrow. Highs 90 with overnight lows down to 69.
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1: Happy Tuesday, everybody. Today is a hometown home run of a forecast with dry air and comfortable temperatures. Highs this afternoon reach the low 80s with a light breeze. Overnight lows dip to the 50s, and tomorrow is bringing the heat. Temperatures and humidity are on the rise, with highs breaching the 90s and a muggy feel. Skies look to stay sunny, but rain chances return Thursday. From WDBJ7 with your First Alert forecast, I'm meteorologist Ava Herrera.

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1: 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I'm Aaron. That's going to wrap it up for me. What do you say we do it all over again tomorrow, bright and early, 6 to 12. Talk to you then.

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3: Fox News, I'm Gianna DeLosi. The FBI revealing that it foiled an alleged terror plot targeting Sunday's UFC Freedom event at the White House. Officials say nearly two dozen plotters were identified with five people in custody.
4: Investigators tell Fox the plan was to use drones with explosives to hit buildings near the White House, which would force a mass evacuation and steer crowds toward a pre-staged sniper team. A, quote, second wave was allegedly planning to storm the White House gate.
3: Fox's David Spunt, President Trump rolling into the G7 after striking a framework deal to end the war with Iran.
5: I'll probably have a press conference and read it to you word by word so that the press covers it accurately.
3: And the president says the vice president, J.D. Vance, will attend a formal signing ceremony in Switzerland Friday.
6: No matter what happens, Iran's nuclear program has been destroyed. They have no enrichment capacity.
3: Vance on Fox, America's listening to Fox News.
7: 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A couple was sentenced Friday in federal court in Roanoke for grooming a teenager online before picking her up in Southern Virginia, and then sexually abusing her on their way back to Missouri, the United States Department of Justice reports. In a Friday news release, the department only identifies the victim as a 13-year-old Virginia female and doesn't reveal where the teen resided. However, in a February 2025 news release about the charges, federal authorities identified the location vaguely in Southern Virginia. Justin Johiah Curtwright, 41, was sentenced Friday to 45 years in federal prison. His wife, Kristen Marie Curtwright, 33, was sentenced to 27 years. The public will have a chance to weigh in on a proposed ordinance amendment regulating battery energy storage facilities in Halifax County at a Tuesday evening joint meeting of the Planning Commission and Board of Supervisors. The joint meeting is scheduled for 6:30 p.m. in the Supervisors' Meeting Room in the County Administration Building at 1050 Mary Bethune Street in Halifax. For those unable to attend the meeting in person, the meeting will be live-streamed on YouTube, with a link to the YouTube channel posted to the Halifax County website. Drew Dawson of Nathalie became the third repeat winner in the Budweiser Limited Sportsman Division with his victory in the 50-lap race that was part of Saturday night's Benchmark Community Bank Race Night event at South Boston Speedway. Dawson entered the weekend sitting in third place in the NASCAR Local Racing Series, powered by O'Reilly Auto Parts Division II National Point Standings. He took the lead from Chris Elliott of Bullock, North Carolina, and led the final 35 circuits to earn his second win of the season. There's more news in the print edition and online at yourgv.com. I'm Evan Sneed, and you're up to date on the home of the 80s, 90s, and more. 95.3 HLF.
8: Happy Tuesday, everybody. Today is a hometown home run of a forecast with dry air and comfortable temperatures. Highs this afternoon reach the low 80s with a light breeze. Overnight lows dip to the 50s, and tomorrow is bringing the heat. Temperatures and humidity are on the rise, with highs breaching the 90s and a muggy feel. Skies look to stay sunny, but rain chances return Thursday. From WDBJ7 with your First Alert forecast, I'm meteorologist Ava Herrera.

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0: 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Happy Tuesday. I am Kelly, and I got a ton of music to play for you. I'll start things off with Richard Marx right here waiting after these.
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0: 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We're playing favorites from the 80s, 90s, and more. It's Kelly on your Tuesday afternoon. Journey and Passenger coming up. I got Mariah Carey with Boys to Men and One Sweet Day for you. 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
7: Happy Tuesday, everybody. Today is a hometown home run of a forecast with dry air and comfortable temperatures. Highs this afternoon reach the low 80s with a light breeze. Overnight lows dip to the 50s, and tomorrow is bringing the heat. Temperatures and humidity are on the rise, with highs breaching the 90s and a muggy feel. Skies look to stay sunny, but rain chances return Thursday. From WDBJ7 with your First Alert forecast, I'm meteorologist Ava Herrera.

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1: 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Favorites from the 80s, 90s, and more. It's Kelly. Hope you're making it a great Tuesday. Spandau Ballet coming up. 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
1: Happy Tuesday, everybody. Today is a hometown home run of a forecast with dry air and comfortable temperatures. Highs this afternoon reach the low 80s with a light breeze. Overnight lows dip to the 50s, and tomorrow is bringing the heat. Temperatures and humidity are on the rise, with highs breaching the 90s and a muggy feel. Skies look to stay sunny, but rain chances return Thursday. From WDBJ7 with your First Alert forecast, I'm meteorologist Ava Herrera.

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0: 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I'm Kelly. It's Tuesday, June 16th, and today just happens to be the no orange clothes day. So if you're wearing orange clothes, just be aware for next year, okay? 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
1: 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Kelly hanging out with you for the summer of 26. On the way, I got music, lots of music, and lots of good music. It's all about the A's and the B's and the G's. 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
1: 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I'm Kelly. Thanks for hanging out. Boys to Men, that's coming up soon. I got Mark Ronson with Bruno Mars ahead. I've also got your forecast. Y'all keep it here, okay?
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5: Happy Tuesday, everybody. Today is a hometown home run of a forecast with dry air and comfortable temperatures. Highs this afternoon reach the low 80s with a light breeze. Overnight lows dip to the 50s, and tomorrow is bringing the heat. Temperatures and humidity are on the rise, with highs breaching the 90s and a muggy feel. Skies look to stay sunny, but rain chances return Thursday. From WDBJ7 with your First Alert forecast, I'm meteorologist Ava Herrera.

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1: Fox News, I'm Therese Crowley. President Trump tells the G7 summit in France, we have a good deal with Iran.
2: It's a great document. Here's what it says. Iran will never have a nuclear weapon. That's what it says. It won't have one to buy, to develop. They will not have a nuclear weapon.
1: Fox's Lauren Simonetti.
3: The president is defending the deal. It has been signed electronically. The text has not been released. And the president says a lot of great things are going to happen with the Middle East now.
1: And the president insists the U.S. is paying Iran nothing. Vice President Vance has a Swiss signing ceremony Friday at Lake Luzerne. The price of oil falling another almost $5 to $75 a barrel. The FBI foiled a terror attack on the White House UFC Freedom 250 event featuring exploding drones and snipers, 23 identified, 5 arrested. One said it was to target capitalist elites. America's listening to

0: Whitney Houston. How will I know?
1: 95.3 HLF, favorites from the 80s, 90s, and more. Hope you're making a great Tuesday. Mine's going really good. Thank you. Men at Work, Mr. Colby Calais. I got them all ahead. 95.3 HLF.
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0: 95.3 HLF, favorites from the 80s, 90s, and more. I am Kelly. Went home yesterday and mowed my dust. Yeah, it's very dry out there. We need some rain. Maybe some in the forecast. We'll check it out in a few minutes. Then it's back to the music with Material Girl from Madonna. 95.3 HLF.
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4: Well, happy Tuesday to everybody out there. After what was a very nice day for today, we're going to see comfortable conditions continue into tonight with a lot of overnight lows down into the upper 50s and low 60s. This is going to set for a warmer day tomorrow with highs back into the upper 80s to right around 90 degrees, but we will remain dry in the way of precipitation. However, storms could return during the evening on Thursday, with storms moving in Thursday evening into Thursday night. This has been a look at your First Alert forecast from WDBJ7. I'm First Alert meteorologist Tanner Brammer.

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3: Fox News, I'm John Saucier. A peace deal will soon be signed between the U.S. and Iran to end this conflict in the Middle East. Kentucky Senator Rand Paul tells Fox Business he's glad to hear it.
4: You know, I think the sooner the war's over, the better. The better for the American consumer, the better for the American farmer with fertilizer prices. So I'm in favor of Trump's peace negotiations.
3: President Trump says he hopes this signing happens as soon as Friday. The Justice Department announcing today they're charging 15 people for allegedly impeding immigration agents, part of so-called Antifa group. U.S. Attorney for the District of Minnesota, Daniel Rosen's, accused the suspects of blocking immigration activity and following agents during an immigration crackdown in Minnesota this year.
5: Such stalking and other direct actions against law enforcement are criminal, they're un-American, and they'll be met with swift justice.
3: Rosen says more than a dozen of the people charged have already been arrested. 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
6: 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The public will have a chance to weigh in on a proposed ordinance amendment regulating battery energy storage facilities in Halifax County at a Tuesday evening joint meeting of the Planning Commission and Board of Supervisors. The joint meeting is scheduled for 6:30 p.m. in the Supervisors' Meeting Room in the County Administration Building at 1050 Mary Bethune Street in Halifax. For those unable to attend the meeting in person, the meeting will be live-streamed on YouTube, with a link to the YouTube channel posted to the Halifax County website. A couple was sentenced Friday in federal court in Roanoke for grooming a teenager online before picking her up in Southern Virginia, and then sexually abusing her on their way back to Missouri, the United States Department of Justice reports. In a Friday news release, the department only identifies the victim as a 13-year-old Virginia female and doesn't reveal where the teen resided. However, in a February 2025 news release about the charges, federal authorities identified the location vaguely in Southern Virginia. Justin Johiah Curtwright, 41, was sentenced Friday to 45 years in federal prison. His wife, Kristen Marie Curtwright, 33, was sentenced to 27 years. Drew Dawson of Nathalie became the third repeat winner in the Budweiser Limited Sportsman Division with his victory in the 50-lap race that was part of Saturday night's Benchmark Community Bank Race Night event at South Boston Speedway. Dawson entered the weekend sitting in third place in the NASCAR Local Racing Series powered by O'Reilly Auto Parts Division II National Point Standings. He took the lead from Chris Elliott of Bullock, North Carolina, and led the final 35 circuits to earn his second win of the season. There's more news in the print edition and online at yourgv.com. I'm Evan Sneed, and you're up to date on the home of the 80s, 90s, and more. 95.3 HLS.
7: Well, happy Tuesday to everybody out there. After what was a very nice day for today, we're going to see comfortable conditions continue into tonight with a lot of overnight lows down into the upper 50s and low 60s. This is going to set for a warmer day tomorrow with highs back into the upper 80s to right around 90 degrees, but we will remain dry in the way of precipitation. However, storms could return during the evening on Thursday, with storms moving in Thursday evening into Thursday night. This has been a look at your First Alert forecast from WDBJ7. I'm First Alert meteorologist Tanner Brammer.

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1: 95.3 HLF. Favorites from the 80s, 90s, and more. I am Kelly. We've made it to the 4 o'clock hour on this Tuesday afternoon. Stay close. I got some cool songs on the way from Christopher Cross and the Righteous Brothers. 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

0: 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Kelly hanging out. I hope your Tuesday's going great. We've made it halfway through the 4 o'clock hour. Coming up, I got Tony Braxton, Eric Carmen. We're going to hear from Sarah McLachlan right after these. 95.3 HLF.
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0: 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It's Kelly. The weather could be a lot worse. We are halfway through June. It could be miserably hot. In fact, it might get that way before the week is out. Got your forecast coming up. Then it's music from Casey and JoJo. 95.3 HLF.
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7: Well, happy Tuesday to everybody out there. After what was a very nice day for today, we're going to see comfortable conditions continue into tonight with a lot of overnight lows down into the upper 50s and low 60s. This is going to set for a warmer day tomorrow with highs back into the upper 80s to right around 90 degrees, but we will remain dry in the way of precipitation. However, storms could return during the evening on Thursday, with storms moving in Thursday evening into Thursday night. This has been a look at your First Alert forecast from WDBJ7. I'm First Alert meteorologist Tanner Brammer.

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2: Fox News, I'm Tom Graham. Iran's top diplomat says a tentative deal to end the war with the U.S. would require Israel to withdraw from Lebanon.
3: Israel has rejected any notion that they'll pull out of Lebanon or stop fighting Hezbollah, which has been attacking settlements in northern Israel. Today, Reuters reported that Hezbollah received promises from Iran that its leaders will not sign a final nuclear deal with the U.S. unless Israel withdraws from Lebanon.
2: Fox's Max Gordon, Trump administration has not said whether Lebanon was part of the final agreement. At least one death is blamed on severe flash flooding in parts of Texas.
4: It claimed the life of a woman who was driving northwest of San Antonio. She ended up getting pulled into a creek that had been overflowing, and police there say she called 911. They were on the phone with her for several minutes before the line went dead.
2: Fox Weather's Katie Byrne. 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
5: 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A couple was sentenced Friday in federal court in Roanoke for grooming a teenager online before picking her up in Southern Virginia, and then sexually abusing her on their way back to Missouri, the United States Department of Justice reports. In a Friday news release, the department only identifies the victim as a 13-year-old Virginia female and doesn't reveal where the teen resided. However, in a February 2025 news release about the charges, federal authorities identified the location vaguely in Southern Virginia. Justin Johiah Curtwright, 41, was sentenced Friday to 45 years in federal prison. His wife, Kristen Marie Curtwright, 33, was sentenced to 27 years. The public will have a chance to weigh in on a proposed ordinance amendment regulating battery energy storage facilities in Halifax County at a Tuesday evening joint meeting of the Planning Commission and Board of Supervisors. The joint meeting is scheduled for 6:30 p.m. in the Supervisors' Meeting Room in the County Administration Building at 1050 Mary Bethune Street in Halifax. For those unable to attend the meeting in person, the meeting will be live-streamed on YouTube, with a link to the YouTube channel posted to the Halifax County website. Drew Dawson of Nathalie became the third repeat winner in the Budweiser Limited Sportsman Division with his victory in the 50-lap race that was part of Saturday night's Benchmark Community Bank Race Night event at South Boston Speedway. Dawson entered the weekend sitting in third place in the NASCAR Local Racing Series powered by O'Reilly Auto Parts Division II National Point Standings. He took the lead from Chris Elliott of Bullock, North Carolina, and led the final 35 circuits to earn his second win of the season. There's more news in the print edition and online at yourgv.com. I'm Evan Sneed, and you're up to date on the home of the 80s, 90s, and more. 95.3 HLF.
6: Well, happy Tuesday to everybody out there after what was a very nice day for today. We're going to see comfortable conditions continue into tonight with a lot of overnight lows down into the upper 50s and low 60s. This is going to set for a warmer day tomorrow with highs back into the upper 80s to right around 90 degrees, but we will remain dry in the way of precipitation. However, storms could return during the evening on Thursday, with storms moving in Thursday evening into Thursday night. This has been a look at your First Alert forecast from WDBJ7. I'm First Alert meteorologist Tana Bramer.
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6: Well, happy Tuesday to everybody out there. After what was a very nice day for today, we're going to see comfortable conditions continue into tonight with a lot of overnight lows down into the upper 50s and low 60s. This is going to set for a warmer day tomorrow with highs back into the upper 80s to right around 90 degrees, but we will remain dry in the way of precipitation. However, storms could return during the evening on Thursday, with storms moving in Thursday evening into Thursday night. This has been a look at your First Alert forecast from WDBJ7. I'm First Alert meteorologist Tanner Brammer.

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1: Fox News, I'm John Saucier. The U.S. and Iran agreeing to extend a ceasefire for 60 days. Specifics of the deal are scarce. President Trump says it won't be made public until it's signed on Friday. Senate Majority Leader John Thune says he believes in the Trump administration's ability to negotiate a good deal.
2: I fully believe that the president and his team are moving in the right direction, getting the strait open, getting those shipping lanes opened again, I think is going to be really essential.
1: But Senate Minority Leader Chuck Schumer calls for the president to make the details of this deal public.
3: After more than 100 days of bloodshed, 13 Americans killed, hundreds more wounded, tens of billions of dollars spent. What exactly did we get out of Trump's failed war?
1: President Trump says he supports sending the details of the deal to Congress for a review. U.S. and Iranian officials have offered contradictory statements about what's been agreed to. 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
4: 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The public will have a chance to weigh in on a proposed ordinance amendment regulating battery energy storage facilities in Halifax County at a Tuesday evening joint meeting of the Planning Commission and Board of Supervisors. The joint meeting is scheduled for 6:30 p.m. in the Supervisors' Meeting Room in the County Administration Building at 1050 Mary Bethune Street in Halifax. For those unable to attend the meeting in person, the meeting will be live-streamed on YouTube, with a link to the YouTube channel posted to the Halifax County website. A couple was sentenced Friday in federal court in Roanoke for grooming a teenager online before picking her up in Southern Virginia, and then sexually abusing her on their way back to Missouri, the United States Department of Justice reports. In a Friday news release, the department only identifies the victim as a 13-year-old Virginia female and doesn't reveal where the teen resided. However, in a February 2025 news release about the charges, federal authorities identified the location vaguely in Southern Virginia. Justin Johiah Curtwright, 41, was sentenced Friday to 45 years in federal prison. His wife, Kristen Marie Curtwright, 33, was sentenced to 27 years. Drew Dawson of Nathalie became the third repeat winner in the Budweiser Limited Sportsman Division with his victory in the 50-lap race that was part of Saturday night's Benchmark Community Bank Race Night event at South Boston Speedway. Dawson entered the weekend sitting in third place in the NASCAR Local Racing Series powered by O'Reilly Auto Parts Division II National Point Standings. He took the lead from Chris Elliott of Bullock, North Carolina, and led the final 35 circuits to earn his second win of the season. There's more news in the print edition and online at yourgv.com. I'm Evan Sneed, and you're up to date on the home of the 80s, 90s, and more. 95.3 HLS.
5: Well, happy Tuesday to everybody out there. After what was a very nice day for today, we're going to see comfortable conditions continue into tonight with a lot of overnight lows down into the upper 50s and low 60s. This is going to set for a warmer day tomorrow with highs back into the upper 80s to right around 90 degrees, but we will remain dry in the way of precipitation. However, storms could return during the evening on Thursday with storms moving in Thursday evening into Thursday night. This has been a look at your First Alert forecast from WDBJ7. I'm First Alert meteorologist Tanner Brammer.

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6: Well, happy Tuesday to everybody out there. After what was a very nice day for today, we're going to see comfortable conditions continue into tonight with a lot of overnight lows down into the upper 50s and low 60s. This is going to set for a warmer day tomorrow with highs back into the upper 80s to right around 90 degrees, but we will remain dry in the way of precipitation. However, storms could return during the evening on Thursday, with storms moving in Thursday evening into Thursday night. This has been a look at your First Alert forecast from WDBJ7. I'm First Alert meteorologist Tanner Brammer.

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1: Fox News, I'm Tom Graham. The FBI says it broke up a potential terror attack at the White House. Suspects arrested in California, Ohio, Missouri, and Nebraska. More arrests are possible.
2: The FBI became aware of the plot last Wednesday after a parent of 19-year-old Tyson Proper alerted police to concerning behavior. He was arrested near Columbus, Ohio. Court filings say investigators learned from Proper of a Signal group chat involving

0: journey faithfully.
1: Welcome to your Sunset Cruise. My name is Captain Adam. In World Cup news, I love this story because it doesn't have anything to do with actual soccer. There's a World Cup FIFA rule that says only official FIFA advertisers can have their logo and their brand mentioned visually in the stadium of the World Cup games, which means all of the American stadiums that are named after companies have to hide that brand. So, for example, Mercedes-Benz Stadium in Atlanta, it's just called during the FIFA World Cup Atlanta Stadium. And Mercedes-Benz has to cover the logo and all their logos in the stadium because they're not an official FIFA sponsor. Well, Levi's in Santa Clara outside of San Francisco, their marketing team are brilliant. Because what they did was the Levi's Stadium logo on the outside of the stadium is actually the shape of the Levi's logo. And they just wrapped it in white so you can still see that famous shape of the logo. And then they changed all of their social media logo to that white silhouette of their logo. Marketing plan went viral. They've gotten $40 million worth of eyes and impressions on what they did to their logo on the outside of Levi's Stadium. So had they paid to be an official FIFA sponsor, they would have paid, I think the going rate's about $16 million. They paid zero and got $40 million in advertising equity. I love this story. I do agree with one user on social media who pointed out, why didn't you wrap the logo in denim instead of just white cloth? So first of all, hats off to the Levi's marketing team. Second of all, hire that guy that said you should have wrapped that logo in denim. And that's your marketing advertising scam update on the Sunset Cruise.
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1: 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I'm talking about the Totally 80s Weekend, starting Friday night at 6, right here on 95.3 80s.

0: That's sad news, especially if you're a Gilmore Girls fan. The series has been on Netflix for 12 years, and it's leaving Netflix. It will be gone from the platform on June 30th. So you've only got a couple of weeks here to binge Gilmore Girls before it's gone on Netflix June 30th. But good news, it's still available to stream on Hulu and Disney Plus. Whoa, thank goodness. I got scared there for a minute. Bad news for Gilmore Girls just turned into good news. So thank goodness I'll still be able to watch my GG. All right, it's Captain Adam. This is the SC Sunset Cruise. 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
3: Well, happy Tuesday to everybody out there. After what was a very nice day for today, we're going to see comfortable conditions continue into tonight with a lot of overnight lows down into the upper 50s and low 60s. This is going to set for a warmer day tomorrow with highs back into the upper 80s to right around 90 degrees, but we will remain dry in the way of precipitation. However, storms could return during the evening on Thursday, with storms moving in Thursday evening into Thursday night. This has been a look at your First Alert forecast from WDBJ7. I'm First Alert meteorologist Tanner Brammer.
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